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0: Moshi yo, Moshi Rafael yo, Kwata Moun Piyo yo, Kwata Moun Nasarasus yo, Sinou la, Leve de Menane, Leve de Menane, Leve de Menane, Leve, Leve, Leve, Leve, Leve, Leve, Leve, Leve, Leve, Leve, Leve, Leve, Leve, Leve, Leve, Leve, Leve, Leve, Leve, Leve, Leve, Leve, Leve, Leve, Leve, Leve, Leve, Leve, Leve, Leve, Leve, Leve, Leve, Leve, Leve, Leve, Leve,
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Thank you, Lord. Just say it quietly. God will make a way. Say it again. God will make a way. You see, it's a declaration of faith. If you can get those words out of your mouth tonight, say it again. God will make a way. So, Lord, we give you permission tonight. Come and move among us. I know you're able to provide for that financial situation. God is able to heal broken relationships tonight, to mend broken hearts, and heal any disease. Amen. Because nothing is too difficult for him. Nothing is too difficult for you, God. So we receive your provision right now. We receive your healing right now. Be healed in Jesus' name. Oh, we thank you, we thank you, we thank you, we thank you, we thank you. Oh, thank you, Lord. How we thank you for your presence that changes lives. Let your glory fall in this place right now.

0: Joaldo, I'm sorry, my computer was off. I fixed it now. I'm online now. I'm on now. Put me back on the air, please.
1: All right.
0: Thank you.

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0: And Pat, I'm not sure if you're still there, but
1: sold out.
0: Definitely.
1: They sold out.
0: Yes, it was sold out.
1: But when I went to the game, everybody in the whole stands had Haitian jerseys on. So therefore, to your point, where did they buy them? They bought them in the community. All the money, all the sales tax, everything went to people in the community. So that was a beautiful example. Yes, the bad news is that they underestimated the buying power of the Haitian community and sold out of the official t-shirts immediately. I mean, a long time ago, okay? And all of a sudden, it went back to the local producers, and they made money. And the money was there. The money's in the community. And this is an example of solidarity when the community is all sticking together. Now, I believe the cheapest ticket to that game was $100, but yet the place was packed. And I know we were playing New Zealand. New Zealand's not too close, but I don't think there were 50 New Zealand fans in the whole stadium. But, you know, somebody took a chance to book the stadium in Fort Lauderdale and in Miami with the hopes that they could sell it, you know, sell tickets and make money, not make money, at least break even. That was, a risk, because if you really listen to people who probably don't know what they're talking about, say, okay, well, certain communities don't have the money to participate in certain things. But that was proved all wrong. And anybody that tells you that the Haitian community does not have purchasing power and buying power and economic impact, all you have to do is look at the videos of those games and you see thousands of people wearing apparel that was sold here in Miami-Dade County. Commissioner, your thoughts?
0: No, I believe that, I know that, you know, they always talk about the different communities and the buying power of different communities. J'ai toujours parlé de différentes communautés dans Miami-Dade County, ou bien à travers le monde, ou bien United States. 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So I think it's a definite testament to, what the Haitian community can do when it comes together, especially around such a historical moment. And, you know, again, the stadium was really full on Friday night. It was just no place like that, and you know, we saw the same reflection on Tuesday. So I'm definitely hoping that we can continue to have more pride in purchasing, supporting, you know, even with Little Haiti FC is a perfect example, you know, more merchandise, more things that the community can purchase to actually support the club and to have that level of pride. I even saw some different cultures selling Haitian flags. You know, there were l'autre étranger qui vend maillot qui gagne drapeau Haïti à Soli. 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So I think that is a great moment from an economic development standpoint, from a vendor standpoint to really support and build the community at the same time.
1: I don't know if you got a chance to see it, Commissioner, but today Channel 10, Local 10 TV, did a beautiful, beautiful story about the children and how they're impacted by the Haitian national team being in the World Cup. If you did not catch that story on Channel 10, it was repeated a few times today on Channel 10 News, Local 10. It is on their website, Channel 10 WPLG. I believe that you can Google Local 10 News and you can see a beautiful story about the kids in the community. It was a lot of kids from North Miami Warriors FC, Little Haiti FC, being interviewed. And the impact on the children, the positive impact on the children is really important. I got a call the other day from Tim Padgett from NPR Radio. And he was doing a story. In fact, it's going to air at 1 o'clock on Friday on WLRN 91.3, the public broadcasting station. And the topic is the impact of the World Cup on Miami and specifically on the children. And he asked me if I think it's going to have a lasting impact to get more children to play the game. But I had to be honest, Commissioner. I had to tell him that after the hype of the World Cup is over, the rich kids or the families who can afford to put these kids in some of these academies that cost up to $600 a month, those kids will be playing soccer. But for the families who have a budget that they have to maintain, that can't afford that kind of money, in most of the country, especially in the state of Florida, specifically South Florida, there is no place for them kids, for those kids to play. The Channel 10, the Local 10 News did the story. It featured Little Haiti FC, North Miami Warriors FC, because those are the only programs where the kids can play for free. So after the World Cup, those kids will still be playing, but there's not going to be much economic impact there's not going to be any increase in the opportunities for children to play because there's too much money in it. So if I if I'm a soccer coach, I can get a franchise with one of these big organizations like Barcelona Academy, and I can charge $500-$600 a month. There's a program right in your city, Commissioner, charges $600 a month. And one of the things I have to commend you for, Commissioner, you have been following Little Haiti FC for years now. You have worked hard to try to figure out how you can offer an opportunity like that to the children in North Miami Beach. And I'm so happy to announce that you have been successful. In a matter of a few weeks, just before school starts, there will be a North Miami Beach Warriors FC program in your city. It will be free of charge to the kids in your community. I have to thank you about that. And what are your thoughts about pay-to-play soccer?
0: Well, thank you so much, Pat. We know we've been working on this for 3 years. Program sap, nou menè un program gratis kote jen komunite North Miami Beach ka apren ki jen pou yo jowe football. E finalman nou se don apouval pou an premier anè a program sap pou se donasyon. 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Et nous, quand il y a dans North Miami Beach, nous parlons program sa gratis. 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E nou, nou ta vle pou nou gen plus chans pou ti moun yo, plus opotunite pou ti moun yo ka apon on bel sport an kou sport de football. And I think for pay to play, obviously, like you said, it's after FIFA comes and goes, those that are able to afford the programs will be able to continue to afford. But, you know, after we have empowered and inspired different kids to see the game through FIFA, we're excited that programs like, you know, Little Haiti FC and North Miami Warriors and eventually North Miami Beach FC will be able to allow that opportunity for free based on the generous donations of many community partners. So I'm definitely looking forward to seeing how we can continue to bring this great game to our community.
1: Tuning in, we're listening to Commissioner Daniela Jean from the city of North Miami Beach. My name is Pat Santangelo. This is news you can use, and I want to piggyback on what the commissioner was just talking about. Now, there's elections coming up, and you have a lot of candidates, Haitian, Hispanic, other, who are talking about, I'm going to do everything for the community. You got people that have been in office for many, many, many years, but how many are proactive? Okay. The reason why we're in the city of Miami is because former Mayor Tomas Regalado and and the other former mayor, Francis Suarez, they helped make it happen. After many consultations and meetings, they were proactive. City of North Miami, when we had the idea of working with the developers that are coming into the city to fund youth programs and other things like the food banks and the utility bills, the city of North Miami politicians were proactive. And we're in the second year in North Miami, the North Miami Warriors. In North Miami Beach, Commissioner Daniela Jean has been noticing this program over 2 or 3 years, more than that, had attended the games and tried to figure out, wait a minute, maybe we can do this in North Miami Beach. We sat down, and when I turn this back over to you, Commissioner, I want to explain that in English, they have a saying that you don't want to watch how sausage is made, but you do enjoy eating it. Well, in North Miami Beach, Commissioner Daniela Jean and I went through some sausage making. And if you want to, expound on that, but remember the elections that are coming up, and I'm going to tell you right now that nobody running for Congress has ever done anything to involve themselves with the children of either North Miami or Little Haiti FC. You're talking about more than 400 children and families. And it's been going on. Little Haiti's been there for 12 years. A lot of these politicians have been around forever. Why is it that they could not help programs like Little Haiti FC and others that are doing good work in the community? They're busy all the time, but it doesn't filter down. Commissioner Jean, I thank you because you saw that your children in your community did not have an opportunity to play because the program in your city was up to $600 a month to pay. And somebody told me this today. This man actually was from the Inter-American Development Bank. They do anti-poverty programs all over the world. Not all over the world. South America and the Caribbean. Okay? And that man told me today that soccer actually saves lives. You have these kids. We have these 400 kids and soon more with North Miami Beach on the soccer pitch, busy, going to school, focusing, obeying their parents, because we work with the parents, and the kids know that if the parents let the coaches know that those children are not behaving at home, they don't play soccer. So, Commissioner, that's what I wanted to close out with. We have about 2 minutes left. But soccer, according to this man who does anti-poverty programs all around the world, said that our program is one of the best anti-poverty programs in the world. If you get a chance to look at the Channel 10 story, if you go to their website, it talks about that a little bit. And what are your thoughts about that, Commissioner?
0: I think that it's so important for us to provide opportunities for our youth and our families, because this is just not about the youth, it's about the family. Majorité de la fois, nous pensons que le programme ça c'est seulement pour jeunes, mais quand nous mais c'est en communauté en général, pas famille, c'est un moment pour toute famille à participer, parce que quand nous supportons jeunes, adultes bénéficient là-dedans et tout. Et il est très important qu'on y a pour nous gagner, on rêve pour communauté à. On rêve qui plus, c'est pas seulement pour grand monde, pas seulement pour petit monde, mais c'est un rêve pour toute communauté, toute famille en général, qui grandit ensemble. So I'm excited to see the movement and that we'll continue to work and unite so that we can provide great options and hopefully more leaders can take part in making those hard calls and pushing for more programs.
1: Time is up here on WLQI 1320. My name is Pat Santangelo. We host this show every Tuesday at 5:30. I want to thank my guest, Commissioner Daniela Jean from the city of North Miami Beach. One of the, I'm going to call it a godmother of the North Miami Warriors FC soccer program in North Miami Beach. Excuse me, North Miami Beach Warriors FC. And without her, there would be no North Miami Beach Warriors, and up to 200 kids would maybe be on the street. Thank you so much for listening. Hope to talk to you next week.
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